7, Yankee India Sierra, listening for any station this evening. M7, YR.

0: M7YIS. MM9SRU. Yeah, you're working fine into the hubnet, Tom. Sorry, I can't hold it, mate. I'm up to my balls with admin work, but you're certainly sounding good. MM9SRU.
1: MM9SRU, M7YIS. Good evening, Gordon. Thank you very much for that, pal. Take care, and 7-3. Thank you very much, M7YIS.

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1: Trev, how are you, mate? Hope everything's A-OK. Looks like the node's working A-OK, mate. PY5 stroke G0 ABD.
0: G7LZ returning. Yeah, I just saw you up on the dashboard, so I thought I'd say hello to your mates. Quarter 12 now, it's coming up to. I'm actually in the workshop. Just been messing around.

0: the little micronode. That's working now. Got that working, and I just was monitoring Freestyle, and then I thought, oh, I know what I do. I disconnect from Freestyle and come up on here, and I saw your call sign. Anyway, did you get to the bottom of your problem with the radioless node, or is he still doing the same thing? Back to you.
1: PY5 stroke G0ABD returning. Right. It's still doing the same thing, Trev, but I think I got to the bottom of it. I think it's something to do with my All-Star account. I won't go into it, but it's something to do with that. And I've tried and tried and tried, but I've got it working fine on Hubnet and that, but it won't recognise the Freestyle. So, but it will eventually, once I can get the All-Star link sorted out. Once that's done, I think everything can be hunky-dory. G7ELZ, PY5 stroke G0ABD.
0: Yeah, G7ELZ returning. Yeah, okay, yeah. It's like today I was checking something on YouTube, and I come across something about DTMF. Anyway, it works out. It's obviously if you have an audio problem with your software, basically it's the audio could be too loud when you're going on the actual USB section of HandVoIP. So anyway, I managed to play about with that, so I've got the levels right on that, so that's all working properly now. DTMF's working fine, no problems at all. Did a little test in the client, made sure that was working. Seems to be working fine. That was on the micronode. Obviously I'm running through the gateway, so I just thought I'd come up and say hello to you. Not been doing much today, been basically sorting out a few bits and pieces, but nothing spectacular. We went to the hospital yesterday, and we got to wait for another letter. Won't go into too much detail, but basically they've the consultant wants to check with someone else for Sally, and so it's like a second opinion there, Tone. So we'll wait and see what happens on that one. But in the meantime, she's managed to get an interview for a job on Saturday, so hopefully she's going to have a obviously going to the interview and see how it goes. It's at 2 o'clock in the afternoon. It's working for a travel agent, full time as well, and she's always wanted to do that. She's been in the old, been on the airlines, and she's always fancied doing something completely different. And because with the school, you're standing on your feet most of the time, where she can be sitting down in comfort. I think that's why she's thinking about doing this job. Anyway, we'll see how it go from there. Anyway, back to you before I time out from G7ELZ.
1: PY5 stroke G0ABD returning. Oh, that sounds good, that does, Trev, actually. I mean, what's all been going on and everything, that'd be perfect for her, won't it? That'd be really good, mate. So that's one thing sorted out, and as you said, full time, more money, yeah, all hunky-dory. Yeah, I've got things to say, but I won't say on here. I'll say it on the other one, yeah. So when you get on there, just give us a shout and we'll go through things properly, mate. God, blimey, I knew enough for your call sign then, Trev. G7ELZ. I forgot mine now. BY5/G0ABD.
0: G7ELZ returning. Okay, so listen, if you want to creep over there now, I'll chat with you then, if that's all up with you. If you want a QSY from Hubnet.
1: Okay, mate, I don't mind. It's on anyway, so just give us a shout when you're ready, Roger.
0: I'll meet you over there now. I'm going to QSY from the Hubnet. Thank you for letting me use the Hubnet from G7ELZ. Round to you there, Tony.
1: Okay, Trev, I'll see you over there. G0, I'm going the wrong way now. PY5/G0ABD QSY. Ciao, ciao.